0: teman terbaik kamu, Pro2 RRI.
1: Reincarnated, I'm a stargazer, life goes on.

0: the English Corner.
1: Hello.
0: Yeah, well, there's Lisa in here and also
1: Echo Mariska here.
0: Yes, and with our beautiful, amazing guest, we're gonna share you so many information about today's topic. So don't go anywhere, stay in 92.5 FM.

0: ceria.
1: Yes, teman Pro 2, our listeners, yeah, we're back in English Corner, where we gonna, yeah.
2: Yeah. You like to say yeah?
1: Yeah.
2: I like to say yeah.
1: Okay. Well, because today we're gonna talk about like how to start conversation in English.
2: Okay, you're right, and everyone is getting crazy while they are have to producing some new, new conversations, or moreover with a really complete stranger.
1: Yeah.
2: It should be in English, so that is the point, right, Kak?
1: Yeah, that's true. And also, I think we have to introduce that because Miss Sweetness is so alone today.
2: Okay,
3: can we introduce?
1: Yeah, can we kenalan dulu.
2: Can you just please introduce?
1: Yes.
2: Okay. Wait a second. Just like usual, I am here always be with you. In this English Corner program, and I'm sure that all the listeners maybe for several sessions. We've been together, but today just like there is something really special because I just talked that is there any possibility for me to take one of our real students or one of our real co-speaker? Finally, alhamdulillah, we got approved, and then that is why I take Mazaya to be with me.
1: Smart girl. See that how amazing, how excellent her English.
2: Maybe you would like to introduce yourself here. It's okay.
4: Hello everyone. So my name is Mazaya Saiha, but you can call me Aya.
1: My name is Liza.
3: My name is Acha.
4: Hi, nice to meet you guys.
2: Kak Liza and
3: Kak Echa.
2: Not Echi.
4: Oh my god, that's my miss name. That's my teacher's name.
2: Echi. I've got a staff and her name is Miss Echi. You're Echa. You're completely the twin, maybe.
3: Kembar yang terpisah.
1: Maybe different mom.
3: Different mom, different date.
1: So how are we gonna start conversation now?
2: You know that maybe I would like to give you the question for three of you. Have you ever met someone? Someone, and he or she or they maybe they speak English. And then they cannot speak any bahasa. And actually you really want to talk to them. What do you think, guys? I mean, what will you feel at that time? Will you directly grab with the conversations with them, or you feel nervous, or you feel just like, you know, it is like loading.
3: Yeah. Aku bakalan nervous banget.
2: You will be so much nervous, right?
3: Recently aku I have friends from Italy. He speak English, but aku kan bukan bahasa pertamanya Inggris kan. Jadi I kind of nervous dan aku bingung mau ngomong apa ya
2: sama
3: dia.
2: What should you say? Is it from the online?
3: Online
2: application.
3: It's virtual friends, kenalan. Jadi agak kesusahan.
2: And then
3: aku bolak-balik Google Translate.
2: Well, everyone like to do cheating on the Google.
1: It's the only way.
3: But he didn't
2: realize it. No matter, that is one of our way.
3: Itu kan juga bagian dari pembelajaran.
2: Usaha.
3: Usaha, men. Because our English is different, miss. Dia Inggrisnya kan udah setara native gitu. karena kita kan cuma baru basic.
1: Masih belajar lah ya.
2: But I know he has to understand you. He has to understand you and speak a little bit slower, just like you maybe. Excuse me, can you repeat again? Or excuse me, can you make it slower?
3: Because I cannot hear you. Padahal emang gak ngerti aja.
2: Okay. What about Kak Liza?
1: Well, first of all, I used to be an interpreter from students from UBC.
2: Okay.
1: Because when I was in college, there's like a job vacancy to be an interpreter, and I was really like English. I feel like, oh, I was so confident with my English, but turns out when I met them, I feel like, oh my goodness. So I kind of keep stuttering, and I really rely on Google Translate a lot. Like, I don't even know what the English of like Palu, Cangkul, that they need to know, but that, and I just rely on Google Translate. It's so hard in real life.
2: Okay.
3: Thanks to Google Translate.
1: Oh, yeah.
2: But I think everyone do it. Yes. Yeah. Okay. Because just like what you said, that English is not our first language.
1: It's only
2: our native foreign language. Native. Gaya bener. So where are we from then?
1: Kita native Indonesian.
2: You're right. Okay. Well, actually, at first you felt that you are capable enough. Capable enough because you know the word and you know the grammar, you know the vocabulary. But unfortunately, and then when you met them in a sudden, face to face, maybe you're gonna blank.
3: The word is hilang.
2: Jadi memang udah biasa. Kadang some are feeling nervous, and then kemudian ada juga yang getting blank. Ada yang loading always.
1: Tiba-tiba jadi bingung. Aduh, ngomongnya kaku.
2: Okay. And then we would like to hear the story from Ayah.
4: I think I have met someone from another country in Roblox in a game.
2: You know, sis, again Alpha.
1: Gen Alpha. No, I'm millennial.
3: I'm Gen Z.
1: We have different gen right now.
2: Complete
3: three gender in one.
4: Four. And so I think she's from America.
2: She's from America.
4: So
2: she or he?
4: She.
1: Okay. We just need to make sure.
4: Okay. So at first, because I don't know, I was also kind of confident in my English. So I really confidently chatted, like texted with her over and over every day. And I actually learned a lot about English after I befriended her. But yeah, I also used Google Translate.
1: Google Translate all the way, guys.
2: Hidup Google Translate.
3: I like your English.
1: Yeah.
2: You
1: see? Really great.
2: Yeah, because she practices a lot.
3: Every day.
2: Yeah, almost every day, maybe with that girl, with that American girl. Or maybe you may introduce your friends to them. Or to me. Someday maybe you can introduce.
4: No,
2: so that
4: but
2: they can practice.
4: You should download Roblox first.
2: Okay. I will say no.
4: Oh, why?
2: You don't play Roblox. Roblox is only in your generation.
4: It's really fun.
1: We understand.
4: Really? Understand?
2: You're the same.
1: I play game too.
2: Okay. Well, actually, maybe this is one of just like what he said also, that she has to, at first she felt so much confidence, but it seems that her English flew very well, yeah, yeah. I mean, to her, because there was we didn't hear that she had a kind of troubles to communicate, mm-hmm. yeah, but truly she also learned from her, yeah, yeah. lot, mm-hmm. right, yeah, because she is talking with the native yeah, with the native yeah. or with mm-hmm. the great speaker. So just like maybe there is also one of the way, yeah, to practice our English conversations, mm-hmm. yeah, conversations. But the point is, how do we, just like our theme today, mm-hmm. how do we start an English conversation, yeah. because sometimes maybe you're gonna feel awkward, nervous, yeah. and others, right? Yes. Yeah, jadi kira-kira gimana nih kalau kita baru pertama kali, kira-kira kita harus gimana sih kalau baru pertama kali nih, kata kali, mm-hmm. terus kemudian jeroji or feeling so much nervous, so what are you gonna do then? Maybe you met that bule baru sekarang ini ya, yeah. Baru sekarang ini. After yeah. she knows English much, oh. ya. Yeah. Gimana kalau itu baru ketemunya dulu dan kamu baru setengah-setengah bahasa Inggrisnya?
4: I would be blabbering a lot because since I was a kid, uh-huh. I watch a lot of like TikToks and YouTubes, but only in English.
2: And in English.
4: Oh, I was okay. Really talking imaginary English, oh. like, you know, like, I say it, I just say it something that does not make any sense at all.
1: Okay.
4: yeah.
2: Since so I was just, a kid. Just talk everything. Yeah.
1: Okay.
2: Wants
1: so
2: to,
1: just practice, yeah. but it's yeah. in English, mm, in an imaginary yeah. way.
4: Yeah. My mom taught me that.
2: Mm-hmm. Okay. okay.
3: Do you practice alone?
4: Actually, yeah, not really, because I have Witna.
2: oh, okay. yeah, yeah, okay. Yeah. See, it seems that say she had intentions that she really want to be really someone English. Who really good at English, yeah. so that is why she comes to the courses, mm-hmm. And then she also practice conversations with other speakers, yeah. Mm-hmm. And then she also made a kind of a yeah, like what she said, dia bikin apa imaginary things yeah. ya in her mind gitu kan. Jadi memang dia memang find out lots of ways to learn gitu ya. Makanya yeah. so finally she's good gitu kan. Yes. Ya. Jadi dia enggak ada masalah good. Nih. Jadi kita enggak usah tanya dulu sama dia ya. Yeah,
4: okay. Actually, okay. I used to have a YouTube channel where I summarize like novels and movies in my awkward English.
2: Oh. yeah. Okay. What didn't you tell me before?
4: Because it's really embarrassing me. I was 6 years old. I was 7 or 8.
2: Okay.
3: Seven.
2: Okay. Yeah. It was really good. It's gonna be your life story.
4: Mm, yeah.
2: yeah. Okay. Really okay. Good. You didn't need to say that it was embarrassing. It was really precious. Mm, yeah, yeah, sangat berharga ya. Yeah. Oke, okay. ya. Yeah. 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
1: Oh, for me, if I was in that situation, uh-huh. I would just probably like, wait, please, I'm sorry. Let me just use Google Translate.
2: okay, this is from you, yeah?
1: Yeah.
2: You're gonna say, oh, sorry, please wait a minute. Yeah, okay. And we're gonna find out.
1: yeah.
2: Okay, we're gonna find out what's the best way to say.
1: Yeah.
2: Okay, yeah. Kalau dari Kak Echa nih, Kak Echa kira-kira.
3: Actually, in real life aku gak pernah ngerasain ketemu sama orang Inggris.
2: Kayaknya nanti kita temuin ya.
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3: So, benar. 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
2: Iya, you're the what is that? English passive speaker bukan speaker sih, jatuhnya ke listener malahan ya. 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
1: get perfect. 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
1: questions, follow up.
2: Follow up. Follow up. 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
1: Yo, what's up?
2: Udah mulai nge-rap. 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
1: Or hi.
2: 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Just something like that. Terus kemudian masuk ke dalam questions. 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
4: What's your name?
2: What's your name? Very good. What's your name? We're getting to know, right? What's your name? And then others from you guys.
0: How are you?
2: Okay.
0: Where are you from?
2: Very good. Jadi kita kalau mau nanya juga jangan yang cuma dijawab dengan yes no questions gitu. Paling tidak biar agak lama ya.
1: Aku ada pertanyaan satu lagi.
2: Okay.
1: What's your number?
4: Yeah, that's a really long question. That's a really long answer.
2: Kayaknya yang paling mau jarap itu sih.
3: Habis itu lanjut kan.
2: Tapi jangan pede. Jangan pede karena begini, mostly bule do not really like to open their WhatsApp. Because they don't chat a lot on the WhatsApp kecuali memang sudah dekat gitu. Jadi even they give us the number and then after we text them they just ignore it. Even we text until many months.
3: You just notice it.
2: But I met that kind of people many times. Jadi even at that time I had already paid them. Saya tuh sampai bayarin mereka gitu. Because we were so friendly while we are in the same table and then we had some meal together and then you know that mungkin orang bilang sih saya kadang kebaikan ya. I paid them also. I paid the bill for four of us. At that time I was with my daughter and then I've got two American young lady. And then since we talk so nice and then I paid the bill directly because I mean saya kan gak enak gitu kalau saya harus bayarin cuma dua only two of us, so either just count for four of us. Ternyata itu setelah di text juga Enggak ada respon sama sekali gitu. 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
1: Karena like doesn't really like the local.
2: Gitu. 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You may ask about the number, keren, Kak. Langsung dapat kuncinya.
1: Miss, can I ask your number?
2: Yes. Oh my god. Can I get your number? All right. What number? Your house number. Yeah. Why? Because I want to come to your house.
1: Wow. No. I will ask your bank number.
2: So means that you would like to take the money from her, or you would like to send?
1: God. I wanna take her money.
2: Okay. All right. Nah, seperti itu ya pasti. 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What questions can you address to them? Ayah, or maybe kakak? Selatanya misalnya tadi yang pertama kan you said hi.
4: Yeah,
2: and then
4: what's your name?
2: What's your name? And after that?
4: Wait, that's great name. What does your name mean?
2: Oh.
4: Wait,
2: anak.
4: I actually don't have an idea. But there's like follow-ups all really should be only questions.
2: I think so, because it's gonna make further discussions.
4: Okay, that means
2: talk.
4: I have zero ideas. You can move.
2: Okay. Maybe we can ask to Kakak first, yes. Yeah, to Kak Liza and Kak Echa. Kira-kira. Okay, Kak Echa, you say hello. Yeah. Hello. Hello or hi? Hello.
5: Hello.
2: Hello. And then your question?
5: Your question, what's your name and where are you from? Nanti dia jatuh, blah, blah, blah.
2: Okay, so what's your name?
5: Yes.
2: Where are you from? Okay, and then the follow up?
5: Kita ulas lagi tuh. Kok ulas sih?
2: Yeah.
5: So your name is Echa. You're from Indonesia, right?
2: Okay.
5: I'm from Indonesia and I'm gitu-gitu. Gitu enggak? Gimana?
2: Follow up means that give a response. A response and then we give the questions again.
5: We can introduce ourselves. Then we could kasih question again gitu.
2: You can give the questions.
5: Then
2: It is okay, depends on you. What kind of questions, what kind of response you would like to give to them. It's okay.
1: Okay, kalau aku gitu ya, misal if I met this person like a foreigner, visit Lampung, and then I just bump into him or like her or she or they, and then I will ask like, just like before I ask like, hello, how are you?
2: Yes.
1: And then they say,
2: I'm good.
1: And then how's Lampung, sir?
2: How's Lampung? Oh, yeah, very good. Yeah, or what do you think about Lampung?
1: Yeah.
2: Paling keren sih Kak Liza ini mah. Langsung pangnya keluar. Okay, has Lampung, sir? What is your idea? What do you think about Lampung?
1: Yes.
2: Okay.
1: Do you like it here?
2: Yeah, do you like it here? Okay, do you like Lampung?
1: Yeah, okay. You can move
2: tanya
1: to
2: lagi,
1: my house.
2: Tanya lagi ya. Yes. Oh, you can come to my house. Yeah. Langsung dibawa ke rumah. Okay. Jadi rame banget sih.
5: Percakapan gitu ya, Miss. Untuk memperpanjang percakapan.
2: Iya, karena kalau dia udah selesai ya gitu.
5: Question.
2: Okay. Jadi kan tadi saya bilang sokap dulu aja. Okay, just suppose that we are having known each other for quite long time. Ya mungkin nanti kalau misalnya they are feeling bored. Maybe they're gonna move just like saying, sorry, I've got little things to do outside. They're gonna make reasons to stop the conversations. But if so far, if they are okay, they continue having yeah. conversation with us. Yeah. yeah. Tapi itu keren banget karena kalau misalnya we're asking about what do you think about Lampung anyway? They're gonna tell lots yeah. About what they feel and then you may continue by talking about the food, you may also talk about maybe the traditional things ya selain dari food mungkin from the clothes or
1: weather.
2: Do you feel cool?
5: Yeah. Oh, really?
2: Oh, yeah. Okay, me too actually.
1: sorry. Okay.
2: Enggak mau matinya. Can I help? Yes. All right. Maybe from here we can.
1: Yes.
5: Okay.
2: Finally. Okay.
4: And then maybe like 5 minutes again I'm going to say it's kind of feeling hot.
1: Don't worry.
2: We're gonna make it on again.
1: Yeah.
2: Don't worry. Alright. Yeah. Jadi seperti itu ya. 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
5: Aku duduk samping expert nih.
2: Ketahuan nih.
5: Mama ini menyamar.
2: Okay, alright. Mungkin nanti itu bisa kita terapkan ya.
1: Benar.
2: Iya gitu. Atau mungkin kalau misalnya bisa juga kita tanya dengan just like, hey, what are you doing? Selain nama ya, what are you doing? Maybe I'm blah blah blah blah. For example, she's still reading some books and then some novel. Because we know that foreigners like to do so much reading,
1: Almost
2: every time. When they are in the public transportation, when they are in the airplane, they really like to read. Yeah, except they are still at the beach.
1: Too hot to read.
2: Bener banget ya kita. Nah jadi kalau misalnya lagi baca kan berarti kita bisa menanyakan tentang apa aja tuh kira-kira what book do you read and then who is your favorite apalagi
1: author.
2: Okay. Or maybe you have another idea.
4: No.
1: Or maybe asking like what's your favorite genre.
2: If talking about the music or about the books?
1: Books
2: can be, just like novels or maybe
1: Mystery or fantasy.
2: Yeah, a
5: lot of genre.
2: Jadi asik kan gitu ya. Atau mungkin ya dia lagi for example itu tadi lagi dengerin music ya kan bisa juga kita mulai ngobrol tentang musik itu sendiri jadi kita become deep in gitu.
1: Kalau dia lagi dengerin musik bilang aja Mister can I listen to your heart.
5: Aliza gak genit.
1: Oh my god.
2: Ada expert ya. Kakak mulai genit ya.
5: Mulai genit ya.
2: Oh my god. Okay. 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
4: That's true.
2: Okay. 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Jangan lupa apa aja?
5: Greeting, questions, and follow up.
2: Okay. What Juicy say? Like, shut the fuck up. Love it, mate.

0: We're still in English Corner.
1: Yeah.
0: Nomor 2.
1: Still with Echa and Liza.
0: Yes,
1: and
0: also
1: Miss and Aya.
0: Yeah. Yeah.
2: Okay. Ketemu lagi kita. 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
0: Gak kerasa banget ya, Miss. 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
3: ya? I'm going to act like I'm super awkward.
1: Okay.
2: Agak sulit ya, kawan. Jadi kita dengerin ya, listeners ya. Silakan kakak.
1: Siapa dulu?
2: Nyapa.
1: Hello.
3: Hi.
1: What's your name?
3: Oh, my name is Mazaya.
1: You from here or?
3: No, it's my first time here.
1: You first time here. So where are you from?
3: I'm from Italy.
1: Italy.
3: Yeah.
1: Oh my god, I like Italy. So many films I've been watched from Italy.
3: I know.
1: You been here for 1 week, 2 weeks, or?
3: 1 week.
1: 1 week. Mm, so, what are you doing here?
3: Actually, I actually wanted to go to Bali, but then my traveling plan changed, and here I am in Lampung.
1: So what are you doing here in Lampung?
3: It's a holiday.
1: Holiday. What ini?
2: Okay. Continue.
0: Okay. So what do you think about Lampung?
3: It's fantastic. I love Seruit.
0: Oh, you love Seruit? What do you think about Seruit?
3: Actually, yeah, it's really authentic.
0: It's authentic? So. Okay, have you tried our durian? You like it?
3: I like it.
0: Oh, you like durian a lot? Yeah.
2: But many foreigners really do like durian.
3: Maybe I'm not one of them.
1: It's different.
0: Oh, yeah.
1: It's
0: different.
2: This is deception, it's bullying.
0: That's really cool because I love durian. Well, we in Indonesia and already in Lampung also have like coffee or like banana. Have you tried that before?
3: No, I haven't. I'm going to try it.
0: Oh, you're going to try it? Mm-hmm. How about visit some places like tourist places?
3: Can you like recommend me some places? Because I only ate through it and slept in my hotel room.
0: Okay. Maybe you could visit RRI Lampung. Our radio.
2: Or maybe visit to Witna.
0: Visit Witna school.
3: What is that?
0: Oh, you wanna know?
3: Yeah, I really wanna know.
0: Okay, come with me.
2: Okay, gitu ya guys. Okay, keren banget. Bulenya ngecun ya. Ternyata sudah ada chemistry. 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Kak Echa, Kak Liza, sama Mazaya ya. Alright, keren banget. 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Sorry? 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
0: Can you repeat?
2: Saya bolehnya ngomongnya cepat banget, tapi biasanya mostly they're gonna talk a little bit slower because they know that they don't speak with the native one, ya, gitu kan, dengan kita, gitu. 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Jadi kita harus bilang sorry, can you please repeat? Atau mungkin ada kata-kata lain lagi?
3: Can you talk slower?
2: Can you please speak little slower? Atau apa lagi kak? Could you say it again?
0: Say it again, or maybe like sorry, I didn't catch that.
2: Okay, keren kak. Nah, sekarang ini ada pertanyaan nih ya. Kita minta mungkin ada listeners yang mau jawab. Kira-kira bagaimana nih? Kalau nih, this is the first question ya. This is the first question. You meet someone. This is not this is not for us. Mm-hmm. Tapi yeah, kita coba lihat kalau misalnya ada yang menjawab berarti kita lihat. 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Kalau tidak ya kita jawab sendiri ya. Come on guys, for yeah, all our listeners ya, mungkin bisa ikut dan menjawab ya.
0: Mm-hmm.
2: Question one, you meet someone new at the library. And then what would you say? A, give me your phone.
0: What?
2: Meram. Wow. Yeah. And then B, hi, what's your name? Or C, why are you here? Kira-kira apa sih? Yeah.
3: Okay. I will take their phone.
2: You will take the phone.
3: Yeah, no.
2: There will be a robbery. Okay. Kira-kira apa nih jawabannya? Adakah yang jawab? Tidak ya. Mesti karena kita tidak live ya.
0: Okay.
2: So what is the best answer for this, Kak?
1: B.
2: B ya.
0: B.
2: Pasti B ya. Yeah. Karena ada greeting, ada
1: question.
2: Okay. And then second question. Someone says, I love Korean food. What should you say? A, okay. B, really? What's your favorite Korean food then? C, goodbye. What is the answer?
1: Kaliza.
0: Nado Korean food. Choi.
2: Which one is the answer? A, B, C?
0: I think B. Is it B?
2: B?
0: I think
2: okay.
0: B.
2: Really? Yeah.
0: Really?
2: Okay, what's your favorite Korean food? Karena kita akan menjalin tadi lagi ya, biar kita bisa connect lagi ya. Benar. Follow up kan. Okay. Lanjut. Ini mah ahli-ahli semua nih.
1: Aduh.
0: Tapi kita juga butuh belajar.
2: Okay. And then the third question. Someone says, I'm really tired today. And then what can you say? A, no need to talk. B, no way, what happened? C, forgot it.
1: Silakan Aya.
2: Mazaya?
3: Maybe B.
2: B?
3: I don't know. Can you repeat the statement?
2: Should I?
3: Okay.
2: Someone says, I'm really tired today. Okay. It's just like telling the conditions that maybe after working so hard we feel tired and then tell to our friends or or one of our family maybe or one of our coworker and say
3: That's it. All in B.
2: What can you say? No need to talk. Citak aja. Okay. And then no way. No way means the same as really, right? No way. What happened? Okay, means that she would like to know about the conditions, right?
0: Betul.
2: Okay, so the answer is B. Thank you. Dan kita juga mau tambahkan nih, ada juga selain tadi itu Kak, ada tips ya dengan tiga metode tiga step tadi. Kita juga ada golden rule sebenarnya.
0: Oh,
2: apa
0: nih golden rule?
2: Apa nih golden rules ya? Okay. Jadi kita bisa don't wait for perfect English to start speaking.
1: Yep, that's right. Yes.
0: Forget grammar, guys.
2: Grammar, even. Just talk.
0: Forget the emphasis too.
2: Okay. You don't need to make a really perfect English. Mm-hmm. Just like people from, I mean, they are the sellers. They're sellers or they are free people lah ya. Pastinya mereka yang penting ngomong aja deh.
0: Benar.
2: Terus kemudian keep it simple. Like maybe your name
0: your name what
2: your name what tell me no you come here yeah means
0: you from where
2: yeah, no need to wait to have perfect English to start speaking, and then second is keep it simple.
3: Simple.
2: Do you agree with that?
3: I agree.
2: Yeah, keep it simple. And then tapi simple kalau misalnya yang tadi langsung dijawab yes no aja, ya udah mati, berhenti ya. Kalau bisa ya kita tetap keep going ya conversationnya gitu. Terus kemudian the third one is be curious. Be curious kan automatically we are gonna give response and then follow up and then continue again after both of us or maybe three of us in one group can be tied up, right? Jadi golden rulesnya ada berapa?
3: Three.
2: What are they? Please mentions. Okay. Golden.
3: Wait.
2: Maybe.
0: Be curious.
2: Be curious.
3: Be simple. Don't wait for.
2: Keep it simple.
1: Don't wait until having the perfect English.
2: Gitu. Okay. Itu aja sih sebenarnya. Jadi itu cara untuk kita communicate in English. Gitu kan. Start English conversation. Selesai juga akhirnya kayaknya.
0: Kita sudah pengunjung acara, teman-teman.
2: Dan kali ini kan kita bawa Mazaya nih. Next time we're gonna take one of our other students.
0: Atau kalau Mas Zaya mau datang lagi juga boleh banget.
2: Mungkin nanti setelah beberapa, karena banyak sekali yang menunggu antri.
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2: All with us students, please come to Radio Republik Indonesia. Pro 2.
0: Okay, that's it ya teman Pro 2. 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
1: dari jam
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1: 3 ya, kita ini udah jam 4.
0: Benar sih. 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
1: Enggak boleh nambah ya?
0: Boleh banget ayo.
2: Kurang. Okay, but anyway about the songs, lagu yang terakhir mau di play yang lagu mana? But actually I'm okay with those two songs. It is okay. So which one you wanna choose?
3: Maybe some Taylor Swift.
2: Pilih yang lain lagi nih.
0: Taylor Swift. Kita bisa sih play yang Talk Holiday ada kok. Sama Taylor Swift mau yang mana?
2: Which one you like?
3: Maybe Mirror Ball.
2: This is a privilege, you know. You can choose the song.
1: That's a good one.
0: Okay. Mirror Ball, sabar teman-teman. Mirror Ball,
1: buat teman Prodi yang suka Taylor Swift bisa dengerin nih.
2: Bisa request lagu.
0: Banget.
2: We're gonna meet again nanti every Thursday ya kak.
0: Benar. And I hope that today's lesson will be inspire people to speak more in English.
2: For sure.
0: Confidence while they are starting English conversations. Benar banget. Jadi buat teman-teman yang mungkin mau belajar bahasa Inggris how to start conversation in English, jangan lupa 3 rule-nya yaitu
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2: Dan kalau mau belajar bahasa Inggris juga bisa datang ke
0: Miss Witna.
2: Let's go.
1: Yang suka juga dengerin Inggris bisa dengerin kita di English Corner setiap hari Kamis jam
2: 3. 3 PM till 4 AM. I mentioned AM before.
0: Okay. Hampir aja tengah malam.
2: Kita sahur.
1: Echa and Liza pamit.
0: Okay.
2: Thank you.